Well, they said it'll never last. Well, I'm here to tell you it's now the 21st century.

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1: Love is the future. Love is the weapon. Love is the wager. Love is the lesson. Love is the moment. Love is the way. Love is the pain. Love is the wave. Love is the sleepless. Love is the game. Love is the nameless. Love is the grave. Love is the message. Love is the vibe. 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
1: Ham e Rayx, Love is the dance. Elfenberg, The Essence. 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E remix The Economist no single One More Night.

Remember that night at the Hippodrome? Never knew that look when you look at me. Nervous as hell, so I didn't win a lot. You're the salt, I'm the lemon on the top. Heart quickens, south of the river. Mouth full of vinny, sitting cans for the liquor. Street light flickers, feel it in my blood. 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

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Take to your toes and summon the worms. The heron waits patiently, unfazed by self-service checkouts or pouches of tobacco. I know falling in love feels trivial with everything that's going on, but what if we're actually onto something? And then the heron says...

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Lost in a vertical video called Moments Before Disaster Part 4. 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

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Good things come to those who hesitate. And then the heron says, you'll never be alone. And you gotta be patient.

0: RTP. 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
1: I think it's all about the rhythm and the love. And the rhythm and the love.
2: This is the place.
1: And the rhythm and the love.
2: This is the place.
1: And the rhythm and the love.
2: Where I pick my pieces
1: and the
2: up.
1: And the love.
2: Not every house
1: and
2: is
1: the
2: holy.
1: Rhythm and the love.
2: But this room here
1: and
2: is holy to me.

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1: I think it's all about the rhythm and the love. And what you can do with the rhythm. And the love. And the rhythm. And the love. And the rhythm. And the love. And the rhythm. And the love. And the rhythm.

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0: 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This is great news.
1: Coyote.
0: Want to do one more?
2: Yeah, let's do one more.
0: Let's do one more.
3: Coyote.
2: Yeah.
0: Come on. It's too fun.
3: Com Pedro Costa.
0: Are you feeling okay in there?
4: Yeah.
0: Okay. 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

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Heart quicken, south of the river. 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
1: Sinais de fumo. 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
2: Ladies and gentlemen, it's time to pump neurons. 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

0: Over the weekend and the evenings, in a very special place, with a general sense of loss. Tired. Hungry. Valuing certain thoughts that others deem unacceptable. Faded. Displaced. Floating in a space with no way down. Missing out. Fighting something alone. Shameful. Having no power over my own destiny.
1: Sinais de fumo.
2: Domingo, 9, 11. Na Antena 3.

0: sinais de Fumo Antena 3, ginástica de manutenção sonora, Romeo Void, Flash Flood 82 e NYPC New Young Pony Club, Before the Light, The Optimist 2010, tal e qual como Ice Cream, e mais atrás, Fantastic Playroom, Thai Fit.
1: Over the weekend and the evenings, in a very special place, with a general sense of loss. Tired, hungry, valuing certain thoughts that others deem unacceptable. Faded, displaced, floating in a space with no way down. Missing out, fighting something alone. Shameful, having no power over my own destiny.
2: Sinais de fumo.
3: Domingo, 9:11. Na Antena.

0: They're eating the dogs, the people that came in. They're eating the cats. They're eating the pets of the people that live there.
1: You talk about extreme.
2: We'll use a simple syllable to test our microphones tonight. The syllable is narc. Narc, narc,
3: this.
2: Narc, narc, narc,
3: is.
2: Narc.
4: Narc, narc. That's what a dog with a hair lip says.
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6: 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Try not to look at the keys when typing, and don't worry about mistakes. They will disappear with practice. Ready?
7: Space D.

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Place your hands on the starting keys. Ready? 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

0: surprise. 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Okay? Why didn't you tell me about Pearl Harbor? Okay? Right? 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
1: I've seen things you people wouldn't believe.
2: Quem me dera estar junto dos anões.

I am here to say, if I'm an advocate of anything, it is that there is the capacity to feel enormous joy in life that you had no idea about. It's not a simple word. Joy is an extremely complex word, and it's not happiness. Joy is essentially another form of suffering, you could say, in the sense that it understands our basic human nature, which is our brokenness, and that it is reaching above that.

0: What do you like to do the most?
1: I like to read.
0: I also like to read. I'm good at sports, too. So, this thing about the radio. You're gonna look for your father in the radio. You think your father is in the radio. He's not in the radio. He's just an asshole who happens to be on the radio. Don't look for your father to save you. And don't play sports. That's all I have to say. The game is five card stud.
2: Sinais de fumo.

0: Number one, basic dialogues. What's your name?
1: Joe. Jay. Sinais de fumo.
2: I don't know.
3: Sean.
2: Eddie.
4: Ginástica de manutenção sonora na Antena 3.
5: Turn around without drug. Be cool. Be kind. Turn on.
6: Becoming is very subjective. In a way.
5: Tune in.
6: I can't be the judge. No, I let others judge.
5: Drop out.
6: No, my point.

0: 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I became more like fire.
1: When I first came to Germany, I noticed that I have this feeling of being far or needing to be close. I felt I need to be close to my mother tongue and my language.

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2: Will there be anything else, Mr. Bungle?
3: No, that's fine, Carl. Thank you.
4: So you see, Mr. Bungle, Phillip's fucking up your whole campaign. He's totally incompetent. Sleeper X commercials will be laughed off of television if you approve his campaign.
3: Well, that's very interesting. I never thought too much of Phillip now that you mention it.
4: And I'm starting my own agency, Mr. Bungle. I could do a 100% better job than that turkey.
3: I'll bet you could. What you say is very interesting. In fact, you're very interesting.
4: Oh, Mr. Bungle, I didn't know you were interested. And you will give me your account for my new agency?
3: Later. I mean, we'll talk business later. Right now, I want to make love to your beautiful, beautiful body.

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Why didn't you tell me about Pearl Harbor? Okay? 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